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Cameron, eh, my? Dola White hanging with you on this Friday evening. Let's play round one at Random Ass Trivia for no damn reason, for absolutely nothing. 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Got Aaliyah, try again on the

93.5, Fat Joe and Ashanti, what's love? Dola White hanging with you on this Friday evening. I've got requests on the way for Eminem and Rihanna, Love the Way You Lie. Plus, Nelly Hotner and TLC, Baby, Baby, Baby, are all on the way as well. If you got a request in the meantime, hit me with it. I want to hear from you. 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

93.5, Mark Morrison, Return of the Mac. Dola White hanging with you on this Friday evening. I've got requests on the way for Shaggy, Boombastic Plus. Coming up in a few, we'll take it back to 99. I'll run down the top five songs on this date from 1999. Right now, it's Men's.

0: El Paso's old school, High 93.5, Shaggy Bombastic. Nola White hanging with you on this Friday evening. Got requests on the way for Ursha, You Remind Me, plus classic Naughty by Nature, OPP, coming up as well. Right now, let's go back to 99. These are your top five songs on this date from 1999. And number five, I love this one, Q-Tip, Vibrant Thing. Number four, Mary J., All That I Can Say. Number three, they took over for the 99 and the 2000. And in 1999, Back That Thing Up by Juvenile was your number three song. Number two, Genuine, So Anxious. And the number one song on this date in 99, if you knew anybody that got married in 1999, there's like a 95% chance this was their first dance. Eric Benet, Spend My Life With You. There you go, your top five from 1999.
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1: 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Dola White hanging with you on this Friday evening. I've got requests on the way for Alicia Keys if I ain't got you, but right now it is time to crash out.

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93.5 El Paso's old school. DMX, party up. Dola White hanging with you on this Friday evening. I've got requests on the way for Ashanti, Foolish, Plus, Chris Brown and Juelz Santana, Run It, and Usher, My Way are all on the way as well. If you got a request in the meantime, hit me with it. I want to hear from you. I'm alone in the studio. Holla at me. Don't be a stranger. Tap that red mic on our free iHeartRadio app. Leave that request right there. I'll do my best to get it on air for you, all right? I'm here for you.

0: El Paso's old school, High 93.5. Ashanti Foolish. Nola White hanging with you on this Friday evening. Got Chris Brown, Run It, and Usher My Way on the way. If you got a request, hit me up. 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You pick the subject. 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

0: El Paso's old school, High 93.5. Warren G and A-Dog, Regulate. Dolo White hanging with you on this Friday evening. Got requests out of way for Shaggy. It wasn't me. Plus, Jay, Don't Walk Away. Keep it up as well. But right now, we got to take it back to 99. These were your top five songs on this date in 1999. And number five, Q-Tip, Vibrant Thing. Love that one. Number four, Mary J. Blige, All That I Can Say. Number three, they took over for the 99 and the 2000. Your number three song was Juvenile, Back That Thing Up. Number two, Genuine, So Anxious, and the number one song on this date in 1999. If you know somebody that got married in around 99, this is like a 1 in 3 chance. This was their first dance. Eric Benet, Spend My Life With You, was your number one song on this date in 99. Texting
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0: days, everybody wanna talk like they got something to say, but nothing comes out when they move their lips, just a bunch of gibberish. I'm back like they forgot about Dre.
1: 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Em and Dre, forgot about Dre. Dolla White hanging with you on this Friday evening. I've got requests on the way for Luda, Southern Hospitality, but right now it is time to crash out. Your last chance to crash out.

0: El Paso's old school, High 93.5, Luda, Southern Hospitality. Dola White hanging with you on this Friday evening. I've got requests on the way for Jay-Z, Can I Get a Plus? Urshel, You Got It Bad coming up as well. Right now, it's time to crash out. If you're having a bad day, get that up off your chest. Tap that red mic on your iHeartRadio app. Crash out with me. Emmy, what you crashing out about?
1: I'm crashed out about an ex-husband. He lied, he cheated, you just should have seen me. Ugly best friend, he was 3 months behind my back, and a bunch of other girls off quite frightful too. And he's an ugly ass.
0: Y'all was with you all the way up until the end, Emmy, because calling him ugly now after you married the man, was he ugly when y'all got married? Come on, man. If he cheated, if he lied and messed around with a best friend, I get all of that. But come on, man. Why you gotta be ugly now? He wasn't ugly when y'all got married. But anyway, keep crashing out. 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Crash out with me.
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It's time for our final round of random ass trivia for no damn reason, for absolutely nothing. 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

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Rooftops, nightclubs, your cousin's third wedding. 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

0: El Paso's old school, Hot 93.5. Who is this?
1: Hey, this is T.
0: T, are you ready to play random ass trivia for no damn reason for absolutely nothing?
1: I am.
0: All right, here's how it works. I'm going to ask you a random ass trivia question. If you get the answer wrong, you win absolutely nothing. However, if you get the answer right, you also win absolutely nothing. Do you understand?
1: Yes, I did.
0: All right, T, here's your question. This karate master starred along Chris Tucker in the Rush Hour films. Who am I talking about?
1: Bruce Lee?
0: No. Damn it, T. No. It was not Bruce Lee. It was Jackie Chan. Easy question. You got it wrong. You want absolutely nothing, and you deserve absolutely nothing. I'm playing, but thank you so much for playing, T.
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1: Oh, you know what time it is. Our iHeartRadio Music Festival is still going down as we speak. But I got to go ahead and we got to talk about it, all right? Because the performances, it's only night one, have already gotten me a little excited. I don't know that I can pay attention. Well, I'm on air right now. Stay tuned. I got Usher on the way out to Voice to Men. Any requests, shout out at me, A-S-H-L-E-E on it.

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1: Child, I went to a concert this week. This is how I knew I couldn't do the festival. I went to a concert this week. After like an hour of standing up for the openers, I had to sit my behind down. I couldn't do it. 3 minutes, we'll get into Chamillionaire next.

0: Hot 93.5 El Paso's old school. I know you're trying to have some more fun after night one of our iHeartRadio Music Festival. Guess what? We got night two. It's all coming back today. 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All right. Stay tuned. We'll get into Coolio up next. I got Beyonce after that.
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Come on.

almost 3 hours, I think. But we did see Michael. And if you can't live up to Michael, I ain't waiting to go see it. I'm not going to see it in theaters. I'm going to just wait. All right. So it's been a good night. My name is Sean Paul's up next.

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1: You know, haunted house is done well when the creator of the movie can't even stand it. That's who he's on here. So Ryan Coogler, who is the director and the writer for Sinners, starring Michael B. Jordan and all them, he was invited recently to go to Hollywood Horror Nights, and he got scared. Sir, how do you get scared out of something that came out of your own mind on paper? And you put it as a movie and you scared. So we'll get into What's Your Fantasy and Silk up next.
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0: 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I got TLC up next. 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

Jenny Y, we looking for you for this next Versus. Statue with two E's on it. And so much for tapping in with us. Game just did a Versus. Okay, Game and YG. Joe just did a Versus. Joe and Donald Jones. Jenny Y, Tyrese and Tank did a Versus, and you're in the group. How was you not at the Versus? TGT, Tyrese and Tank and Jenny Y. So where

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Big Boys Big Neighborhood, boy. Ladies and gentlemen, have you subscribed to all four of our YouTube channels as of yet? 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We're here to entertain you. Yep. Okay. 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Boy.

Yeah, Adrian, he worked at the front. He was a security officer at the front. And we called him up to tell him that there was a situation going down and someone was coming down to do some bodily harm to us. Oh, no. Man, this dude had our back like four flat tires. Let's go to get into your phone tap on the 10s right here. Big Boys Neighborhood.

0: Hello, this is Adrian, Fight Hard Security.
1: Yo, Adrian, it's Big Boy.
0: Oh, hey, Big Boy, how's it going?
1: We got somebody that's been calling this morning, and you know, he has a stalker.
0: Yeah.
1: I guess that he got out, and he said that he's coming up here, and he's going to do something to me and Louie.
0: To y'all? All right, we'll get that figured out then, man.
1: Yeah, but not with the police, though, man, because I don't want to do reports and everything, but if you see anybody coming up...
0: Yeah, we got his photo, too.
1: Okay, So
0: he looks like a little Mexican, like...
1: That's him, yeah. He was talking about coming up here, and he was saying, you know, talking about Louis and his ass and all kind of stuff like this, man, so...
0: I'll escort this dude out for y'all.
1: Yeah, but we don't want you to get yourself in trouble, because he said he going to really kind of knock out anybody that get in his way.
0: I'm really worried about all that, but...
1: I can probably catch a lawsuit, man. Is there any way I can probably kick you a couple hundred just to knock them out for us?
0: Hey, if that really comes through, man, I'll do it for y'all.
1: Yeah, hell yeah. But you probably got to take your uniform off, too, because I don't want to get you in trouble.
0: Yeah, I got a little beater under.
1: Okay. Yeah, man.
0: I just hope he ain't carrying nothing on, dude.
1: You're not trained in combat to take a knife away from him?
0: No, to take a knife away. I know how to knock a dude out, you know.
1: She's a nervous wreck up here. She keep crying and snot coming out her nose and...
0: Man.
1: Yeah, it's just bad. And, you know, she a little person, man. You know what I'm saying?
0: Yeah, nah, I feel y'all, man. All I gotta say, if y'all want, I'll walk down with y'all, with one of y'all.
1: We got a steak knife in here. You want me to bring that to the front?
0: Yeah, I'm with that.
1: Yeah, dude is downstairs right now. We can see him out of our window.
0: Downstairs?
1: Yeah.
0: All right. So, y'all want to bring that little steak knife?
1: Taking the steak knife and taking this mace.
2: Okay.
1: And this bat. And this Rottweiler. And Adrian.
0: Yeah, what's up, man?
1: Do you ever listen to us in the neighborhood, man?
0: Yeah, man. I grew up listening to y'all.
1: Man, thank you, bro. You ever heard a segment I do called Phone Taps?
0: I'm pretty sure.
1: Yeah, well, it's like when I call them up and I play, like, jokes on them.
0: Oh, you wildin', huh? You dying. That's crazy.
1: Hey, man.
0: I had a photo of homie right here and everything. I was gonna take your shit down.
1: Hey, man. You down as a motherfucker. So you was like, man, yeah, I'm wearing a beater under this. You said, bring me the steak knife. Damn, I ain't mad at you, man. I'm probably going to have to hire this dude.
0: Right, give me a little raise, man.
1: Yeah.
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1: El Paso's old school hot 93.5. Big boy, Big neighborhood boy. Mariana and the neighborhood Mari to the party. What you got?
2: There's Nipsey Hussle's L.A. theme song. Mm. And this is an unreleased song, but it's appearing in the drop.
1: Right.
2: Well, now it's released. Yeah, but man, it was unreleased for a while since I think it got recorded in 2017. Jesus. And it's now appearing in the drop, A Snowfall Saga.
1: Hey, man, I haven't had a chance to watch. I did like their, they had like a kickoff party. I did that. Then they said they were going to send me the first five episodes. And
2: right.
1: I just remembered right now that I never got them. But this is from the drop.

0: fam.
1: They say that's 2017.
2: Yes, it was recorded in 2017.
1: What does Nip have in the vault? You know what I'm saying?
2: Yeah.
1: And what I love about that, man, is how Black Sam and how everybody is so, you know, I mean, they're on point and
2: very selective.
1: Very selective on what they do with,
2: I do
1: with
2: love that.
1: Legacy.
2: Because obviously the song is very LA, very much,
1: man.
2: And so is the show. Like, I had a chance to, like, I've been trying to watch it, but I keep calling it.
1: But they're only, like, two episodes in, right?
2: Yeah. But the beginning so far is so good. I mean, I've seen Buddy so far.
1: Yeah, man.
2: Like, and he plays a really good role.
1: Shout out to Buddy, too, man. Yeah. And they snatched up a lot of LA in that.
2: Right, yeah. You can tell. It's, like, so, it's definitely so LA. So the song totally goes for it, you know?
1: Man.
2: So I do love that Black Sam also, like you said, he's very selective. Like, he knows, they know exactly what they're doing.
1: And they were supposed to send me the first five episodes.
2: Oh.
1: And I just remember, like, damn, I didn't get the first five episodes.
0: Hook me up, dog!
1: Yeah, but
0: I hate
1: but,
0: that it's, like, a weekly kind of situation.
2: Yeah,
0: man.
2: Yeah,
0: I'm so,
2: same.
0: Like, invested in it already.
1: Really, though?
0: Yeah.
1: You saw both episodes already?
0: Yeah, for sure.
2: Already?
0: Yeah.
1: Damn.
0: They're so good, dog.
1: Now we gotta
0: so
1: ask
0: good.
1: Lou.
2: He's locked
0: yeah.
2: in. Yeah.
0: It's a
1: Lou,
0: good show.
1: Lou's our correspondent.
3: Yeah.
1: For the drop.
3: Yeah, his response is, it's so good, dog.
1: Yeah, right.
3: Gotta watch it. It's good, dog.
1: Right.
3: Give me more.
0: I don't want to give anything up.
1: Oh, yeah.
0: It's one of those things.
1: Why, you want to hear more?
3: Yes.
0: Yeah, you want me to be a spoiler alert?
2: No. No spoiler alerts, because I'm actually going to watch it.
3: Give me details.
1: All right. Have you watched it?
3: No, I'm going to watch it.
1: No, you're not.
2: Right.
3: I mean, I'm just kidding. Yeah.
1: And a lot of the time, how do you watch things? Because you're on the road a lot.
3: Yeah, I mean, I watch them when I'm on the road.
1: Oh, okay.
3: Yeah. Well, I download it and I watch it.
1: And y'all got a show coming up too, though. You and Lou?
0: Oh,
3: yes,
0: yeah, dog. What are we talking about? We got a holiday show coming up soon.
1: You see, I made that happen without you even signing the deal.
3: I love it.
0: It's official now.
1: Yeah, man. But the drop, I'll make sure that I check that out.
2: And this is one of the ones that I'm definitely going to watch. Because, you know, I don't really watch that many things. But
1: I'm not a scripted TV person, but they say this is a great show.
0: Yeah, and if I'm not mistaken, I think that's like in the intro. Like, you know, they play something and then they go into the intro, so you're going to hear every single episode.
4: Simple ambition, feed fast.
0: Like the theme.
4: Stack million, stay real, and speak cash.
1: Hello, y'all continue to hang with us in the neighborhood, Big Boy Neighborhood.

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0: School, Big Wood neighborhood. Jesus Sepulveda, Tesla driver, tries to get out of a ticket, bro.
1: Can you believe that? He tried to get out of a ticket because he's saying that I wasn't driving. Right. It's, it drove itself, and the cop was not having it.
2: Hi.
3: Yes, sir.
2: A little fast.
3: I wasn't driving. That's assessed driving, autopilot, sir.
2: You're in charge, though, so I need to see your driver's license.
3: I'm in charge, but I wasn't driving, so.
2: Doesn't matter. You're in the driver's seat. You can blame the car all you want, but.
3: But how can we sort out this problem, sir? I wasn't.
2: Do you have a driver's license?
3: I do, sir.
2: The car doesn't have a driver's license. I need to see your driver's license. You can say the car's driving as all you want. The judge is not going to play that game. Mm. You were driving. If you choose to trust the car.
3: I need to see your supervisor,
2: please. Sir, this is your ticket. On the bottom is a complaint number. If you want to talk to my
3: I just want to speak with this.
2: Well, this is your copy. Do you want your driver's license back?
3: So you can't aggress me like
2: sir,
3: this.
2: Do you want your driver's license?
3: I want to get my driver's license, but I need to speak before you, supervisor.
2: So all the supervisors are busy. If you want to sit here and wait, you can. There's a court date on the ticket.
3: You will be here, and then he will come here because I got every recording right here. This is how you respond to me. This is how you rude to me. This
2: how
3: is
2: am I rude to you?
3: So listen, sir. With due all respect, I'm a good citizen. I didn't do anything wrong. I'm a zero criminal. You treat me like that hole like this, I am.
2: I didn't treat you like an
3: asshole.
2: No,
3: you dropped. I have a witness.
2: Are you going to sit here and wait for the supervisor?
3: No, I want your supervisor right now, and you will be here.
2: I'm leaving. Goodbye.
0: Hey, man, that driver was getting on my nerves.
1: Yeah, low-key, he was definitely getting on my nerves. And the cop was so cool, collective. He's like, bro, what do you want me to do?
0: But just my as job soon here. As he started with the I wasn't driving, I was like, I know where this is going.
4: Right.
1: Yes,
0: but remember, Akon was in the neighborhood, and I think Akon said he got away, or he used that, and he got away with it. I'm pretty sure that a lot of officers now and a lot of peace officers are hearing that same excuse.
1: Yeah, I wasn't driving.
0: You're responsible for the vehicle.
1: Mm-hmm. Yeah, I mean, it's your car. Like, you know, I mean, these people that just...
0: Wait for the supervisor. I'm like, man, everybody see that on social media.
1: And I always trip out on, like, them getting angry. Like, that's going to help.
0: Right.
1: Like, the more angrier the person's going to get, they're going to be like, the cop's going to say, okay, yeah, you're right. It's like, why do you keep getting angry? It's like, this is not going to go anywhere. It's just going to lead to more problems. You're going to get another ticket.
0: Anybody got a Tesla or electric car in here?
1: No, I do not.
5: No, sir.
1: I don't trust that stuff.
0: Yeah.
1: I don't trust the driving and the
0: stuff. So you want to get one?
6: Oh, yeah, dog. I would love the non-driving feature.
1: Really?
4: What?
1: I don't know.
0: I think I got something on my car, man, like that could do something. And I'm like, I don't even want to know what it is.
1: Yeah, there's certain parts in the
0: LA. I got an electric car and I don't know what I'm not.
4: You've
0: man,
4: never driven my, like driven.
0: Nah, it got something on there, some kind of assist. But nah, I keep my hands on the wheel.
6: Dog. Yours definitely has this.
1: Yeah. But like, I don't know if it's gonna read everything. There's certain streets and you know where you. There's certain neighborhoods that you're like, I don't know. Yeah. I can't even
0: like
1: read
0: yesterday,
1: the road.
0: Man,
1: how's they going to read the road?
0: Yep. I was at Del Taco, and this Waymo came in through like this little alley. And I was like, whoa.
1: An alley?
0: You're like, yeah. It was like, because you got to cut like through this little, it's almost like a little alley, like a little section where you got to go through to get into the drive-thru. And it was like, man, the Waymo came in there, and I was like, man, hit me. Hit me if you want to.
4: Right. Crazy, at least once.
0: Yeah. I'll Tracy Morgan your ass. Like, oh, Tracy Morgan got hit by what, an Amazon truck or something?
1: Walmart
6: truck.
0: Yeah, man. Ooh. I'm like, hell no, nah, bro. Nah, I got to keep my hands on the wheel. Ani does all that driving.
4: Self-drive.
0: Like,
4: uh-huh.
1: Look.
0: No. Nah, I'm cool. Yeah, same. For right now.
1: Right.
0: Yeah. All right. We still got to get into a Waymo together.
1: Yeah, at some point.
0: But they got to sponsor it, too.
4: Yeah, for real.
0: Yeah, just in case something happened. I don't want to leave my family on some stupid-ass content.
4: Can't risk our life.
0: Yeah, you know what I'm saying? Do continue to hang out with us in the neighborhood. Big boy neighborhood.
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Big Boys Neighborhood, ladies and gentlemen, have you subscribed to all four of our YouTube channels as of yet? If you have not, we're not here to shame you. 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

Big Boy Neighborhood. It's about that time for your phone tap. Once again, shout out to my guy, DJ Kyles, for playing the part of T.T. Tanaka. Yes, man. This one right here is T.T. Tanaka Soul Food. Let's go ahead and get into your phone tap right here. Big Boy Neighborhood.

0: How you doing, ma'am? I was wondering if I could speak to someone there. I have T.T. Tanaka from Japan. He's the influencer from Japan. Are you familiar with T.T. Tanaka?
1: I'm really not.
0: Yeah, he's like the Keith Lee of Japan. And I wanted to try to bring him through.
1: All right, when?
0: You have anything available probably like 4 o'clock?
1: Yeah.
0: T.T., can you say hello?
2: Hello?
1: Hi.
0: Tell her the foods that you love.
2: Fried chicken.
1: Okay.
2: Yeah. Hamburger.
1: We have hamburger steak today and fried chicken today. And then vegetables. I have greens, cabbage.
2: Oh, I love greens.
0: Yes.
1: You love greens?
2: Yes. Yeah, delicious.
1: Okay, so I will make sure whoever is here at 4 o'clock will get y'all some greens.
2: Who am I talking to?
1: My name's...
2: Are you black?
0: Yeah, she's black.
2: I love black women.
1: Yes, I'm black.
0: Yeah, the establishment is black.
1: Yeah, it's black on.
0: What drinks do you have there?
1: We do have a full bar.
2: Food bar?
0: Not a food bar.
2: Food bar.
0: No, not food bar.
1: A full bar.
2: Food bar.
0: Yes, and a full bar. That's for drinks and alcohol.
2: Alcohol.
0: Like sake, sake-san.
2: Nyonshu.
0: Yes.
2: Kool-Aid?
1: Okay.
0: Yes.
1: And what's your name, sweetheart?
0: My name is Luther, and I'm bringing in T.T. Tanaka.
1: I will let them know.
2: You know Barack Obama?
0: Has Barack Obama been to this place?
1: No.
2: Denzel?
1: No.
0: No, I don't think Denzel.
1: Not yet.
2: King Kong and got nothing on me.
0: Oh, my. Yeah, you remember that, but that was from Training Day. This guy, he's very influenced by black and brown culture.
1: Little Meech and Too Short have been here.
0: Oh.
2: Yes.
0: Do you know any Too Short songs?
2: What's my favorite word?
0: Why you gotta say, oh, yeah, that's his. He says, what's my favorite word? Why you gotta say it like short? So he has a lot of followers out there in Japan. And so now we're out here. And he went to L.A., but he didn't have like an S.

0: 93.5. And do continue to hang with us in the neighborhood. Louis G, what you got, my brethren?
1: Drake finally dropped FOMO while breaking game.
0: Really?
1: Yeah. Yeah, and we finally get the remix of the Ella Langley Choosing Texas song.
0: Oh, yeah, my God. That's
1: my favorite.
2: Right, of course. Of course.
0: God we've been waiting on that. Y'all continue to hang with us in the neighborhood. Big Boy
3: Big
0: Neighborhood.
3: Boy.

0: 93.5. Big Boy Neighborhood. All right, and now Louis G in the neighborhood. We got
1: Drake.
0: What's going on with Drake?
2: So the highly anticipated FOMO project that he was working on finally dropped, and it was basically a live stream, bro. Mm-hmm. And he calls it FOMO, a not so short film. And it wasn't short at all. It was like over an hour long. Right?
3: Oh, Lord.
2: Yeah, so it's one of those things where, you know, he shows a lot of, you can tell they recorded a lot of stuff, but a lot of stuff of, I guess, him just kind of enjoying the last year, the last summer.
0: Oh, really?
2: Yeah, there's some parts on there where he's in a full-on Iron Man costume at a carnival, like playing games. Which I thought was
0: so
2: dope.
0: This is like one of those, man. I've been living my life and I've been having fun, too.
2: Oh, my gosh. What, bro?
0: I've been outside.
2: Girls in bikinis, so many booty shots.
0: He's oh, really?
2: Boat, dog. Yes,
0: yeah,
2: bro.
0: Man.
2: A lot of twerking. It's going down.
0: He's somebody not depressed.
2: He goes back to like a lot of the, or I don't know if he goes back to those, but he kind of replicates like his old music videos of like where they shot him at. Like, remember the Hotline Bling, like in the box? There's so many references to that. His new gothic chick, they got a scene where he's kind of gothic and they're like in a gothic store.
4: Hot Topic.
2: I was kinda,
4: Hot Topic.
2: Whatever it was, I thought it was kind of cool.
0: Gothic store.
2: Yeah. Hot Topic.
0: Hot Topic.
2: Lena the Plug goes to his house and uses the
0: pool.
2: The pool, Lena, oh, yeah. Lena, whatever her name is.
0: Was that the one
2: Adam,
0: that was married
2: to Adam 22's yeah. Ex-wife?
0: Right.
2: Whatever
0: right.
2: It is. What else did I see on there?
3: You got a full report.
2: Yep.
0: The whole thing. He watched the whole hour.
2: But you know what? Yeah. On the when they did the his premiere and he was on the red carpet, he was asked like, "What's coming up with this?" And FOMO is like, "Well, a tour for sure is coming." Mm-hmm. So we know that Drake's going to be on tour for sure in 2027 or whatnot the coming year. The best part about this is that we got new music from him, man.
0: Oh, really? Though
2: we got some new music with him and Don Toliver that has been unreleased. But then we also got a remix of "Choosing Texas."
4: Oh, yeah.

0: to take 100 shots with me.
1: Hey, man. Talk about my. I would have cut that off sooner.
2: Yeah.
1: If I wasn't chewing these almonds.
3: God, there was so
1: much. Yeah, I was eating almonds. I was like, man, I can't come on now because I'm chewing almonds. So
3: there was so much music with that vibe where I'm just like, all right, bro.
4: Yeah, it's a slow
3: come
4: vibe.
3: On.
4: It's like, a winter
3: every song,
1: you're
3: like every
1: gyrating your hips right now.
3: Every other song sounded the same. Like him and Dave, I was just like, all right, man, is there, can you give me a
4: it
3: different vibe?
4: It sounds chopped and screwed, kind
3: yeah,
4: of.
3: Yeah, it's a little slower.
1: You're over to Texas. Hey, over there. You see all bad.
3: Yeah, but other than that, like I was watching majority of it and I was like, okay, Doc, this guy has a lot of film crew with him.
1: Hey, man.
3: And a lot of production.
1: But you were saying it looked fun too, though.
3: Oh, yeah, dog. I would love to be Drake's, like, live Drake's lifestyle for sure.
1: Right, for a week or something.
3: Oh, my gosh.
2: A week of his life is probably.
1: Even the homies that's around would probably be like, man, this is great.
3: Oh, 1,000%, bro.
1: I heard that.
2: All I got to do is oil you up. Yep.
1: See what now?
2: All I got to do is oil you up. Yes, he's always oily. Have you noticed? He's always got
4: shine. I've actually never noticed that.
2: No, I'm saying his homies.
1: You want to become his personal oiler?
2: No, his homies are probably his personal oiler.
1: And wait, you want to get in on that?
2: No, I'm saying.
1: What are you saying, bro?
2: Nothing.
4: You want to put oil on Drake?
2: No, that's what I
1: heard.
2: That's,
1: hey, dude, that's what I heard.
2: That's not what I'm saying.
1: So where you?
3: That's what you're dreaming,
1: right? Yeah. Right.
2: But that's if I had to live his life,
1: rules are rules.
2: I'm oiling him up.
1: There it is.
2: I'm oiling him up.
1: Yeah,
2: that's what it takes to be one of his homies. I will oil him up.
1: There it is. I'm glad you're not one of my homies.
4: Anything else?
1: Yeah, this dude. You think Marty would have said that, but it's okay. All righty now, man. Big

0: Paso's Old School. Big Boy in the Neighborhood. Happy Monday to you. Mariana in the Neighborhood. Marty to the party. What's up?
1: I'm here to talk about Jhené Aiko's new album.
2: And then you're leave?
1: I'm here.
0: My segment is
1: literally West Side Whimsy. It's such a great album.
0: Yeah. You had a chance to listen over the weekend.
1: I listened the day it dropped. Yeah. I stayed up literally listening to the whole album. It's 20 songs. It's got some really good features on there. You know, the Kendrick Lamar one. She's got Larry June. She even brought Tyga back out, which I loved. I really loved that song. But the one that a lot of people were talking about on social media is the one that's called He Belongs. Mm.

0: And of course, the speculations are that she's talking about Big Sean because she's talking about a ring in there, you know. And she clearly came out because there was a fan online that posted she just ripped into Big Sean all the way through. And she simply responded back with no. So she came out and clarified that real quick, which
1: I think that just being an artist, anything that we listen to. Oh, she's saying about Big Sean right there.
0: We're going to listen it through our own ears.
1: But it does sound like it.
0: It does, yes. Yeah. And then there's another one that's called Ceiling Freestyle, which she like went off in this track.

0: Paige and Britney. Yeah. She had all these names. Remember, it was just Becky with the good hair.
1: Right.
0: Yeah. Beyonce, like, Jesus Christ. Like,
2: well, if there squad. Wasn't cheating allegations, why would she just make up those names?
1: Well, listen, there is a song that Big Sean has from 2016, mm-hmm. and he's mentioning those names, and that's why, right. like, there's, like, it's that connection.
0: All the callback. That's another time to say, like, really?
1: Right. Okay. But at the end of the day, look, it doesn't matter because there is so many other good songs in the album. I mean, she has Larry June in there. She has

0: weekly.
1: Oh, wow.
0: Right. You do what you do.
1: I love the, it's been on repeat.
0: And she's an amazing artist.
1: Yes,
0: man.
1: I love her. I can't wait for her to go on tour.
0: And when you, have you seen her live?
1: Yes, Jhené I literally Eichel feel like I'm floating.
0: Is a beast. Well, come down and finish the show.
2: Yes.
0: Yeah, man. What if every time she spoke about Jhené Eichel, she was really floating?
1: Literally.
0: It was like a Macy's Day Parade.
1: Got my crystals.
0: Like, oh my gosh. These girls in here levitating. Y'all continue to hang with us in the neighborhood, big boy
2: big
0: neighborhood.
2: Boy.
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0: El Paso's old school hot 93.5. Big Boy Neighborhood, Jesus Sepulveda's up in here. Jesus, hang loose. What you got, my brethren?
1: French Montana was at a fashion show with Neon. They were streaming live, and while he was live streaming, his assistant came out. And she congratulated him on something that was supposed to be private and a
0: Who's
1: secret.
0: Who's assistant?
1: French Montana's assistant.
0: Oh, no.
2: I'm so happy for you.
3: Huh?
2: I'm so happy for you.
3: Girl? What?
2: Nobody hears me. Like, the people that I said were my baby, that's what they call me. You're like the cutest baby friend I've ever met.
1: He's also telling her, like,
3: hard.
1: He's also showing her, like, cut it off. You're on live. But she said he's going to have a baby. So now the internet's going crazy saying that French Montana's having a baby. So now.
0: Was she trying to cover it up towards the end?
1: Right. Like, saying, like, trying to make sure, like, oh, you're Frenchie. Your nickname is, like, Frenchie the baby.
4: She was saying that she was pregnant after. Right. Like, yeah, I'm having a baby. Because I think, like, Neon got involved in the conversation, too. And so she was trying to say that she was pregnant.
1: It's crazy.
0: Oh, she tried to play it off?
4: Yeah, but it was too late.
1: Also, that guy, if he got her pregnant, I mean, he came up because she is the princess of Dubai.
4: Yeah.
1: Right. I mean, this girl has got money.
0: She's got money.
1: So, like, you know, I don't know. But that's the thing about going live. It's like the secrets will come out.
0: Hold on.
2: I'm so happy for you.
3: Huh?
2: I'm so happy for you.
3: Girl? What?
2: Nobody hears me. Like, the people that I said were my baby, that's what they call me.
0: She said, nobody hears me.
1: The rumors are saying that he actually fired her, his assistant, because of that.
5: Really?
1: That incident. Yeah, that's what the rumors are saying on the internet. But I'm like, dang it.
0: That's that live thing,
1: that's that
0: man.
1: Live. Yep. Yeah. That's the live. And some people aren't meant for, like, live moments like that.
0: I know we're not.
4: For sure.
0: Good Lord, man.
1: Definitely not,
0: That's what I'm telling you, man. If we had cameras that just recorded everything on and off air, it'd be bad.
1: Oh, yeah. Exactly.
0: It would be bad, man.
1: Yeah. And
0: like, I tell you, Neon, he wanted to schedule me to do a live stream with him, but I'm like, I don't know.
4: Yeah.
1: Oh, boy. I'll be in the background picking my nose or something.
0: Yeah, man.
1: Imagine him in here. Nah, I see crazy things.
5: I saw Rampage over the weekend, like at a Dave & Buster's, and I walked in to say hello to him and the other homie named Popeye, but as soon as I saw him, I was like, I saw the camera in front of him. I was like, oh, are you guys streaming?
4: Yeah.
5: And they were like, yeah, we're streaming. I was like, oh, my bad.
0: Yeah. Like, what's Neon up, came up to me at the fight. He was streaming. You know, and this time at least I knew he was streaming.
5: Yeah.
0: But yeah, I popped up on some streams that didn't, and I didn't know they were streaming.
5: Nothing
0: crazy, but.
5: Yeah, but you never know, bro.
0: Hell yeah.
1: It's so funny to see. I remember seeing one of Neon's stream at one of the festivals, and then you're in the background the whole time. And I'm just like, yo, that's crazy.
0: That was one of the first times he came up to me streaming.
1: Oh, for reals? Yeah, that's what I'm saying. Imagine.
0: But my son said as soon as he saw me, he went to his, you know, to his stream. Mm-hmm. And he said, he was like, Dad, it was all W's in the chat, W.
1: Oh, that's
0: I was like, yeah, well, maybe I'll do it then.
4: Yeah.
1: But, shout out to Fred. If he is having a baby, congrats.
0: Yeah, man. Hell of a way to find out.
4: Right.
0: You know, hell of a way to find out. That's a hell of a gender reveal.
1: I know.
0: You know, or at least a baby reveal.
1: Baby reveal, for
0: there
1: sure.
0: There it is right there. Do continue to hang out with us in the neighborhood.

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0: El Paso's old school Hot 93.5. And do continue to hang with us in the neighborhood. Jesus Sepulveda Halloween. It is a coming and you're celebrating already.
1: That's right. September is Halloween for us. And my family, we are celebrating Halloween on September.
0: Wow. Do you have things in the house already?
1: Already decorating. I go to the bathroom and then
0: everything.
1: I love it.
0: You got a man in there?
1: Yes. No.
0: Look at the girl laughing at
1: you. No, it was a skeleton.
0: When you go to urinate?
1: Stop, guys.
0: Alrighty then. All right, we'll come back in the restroom. I'm sorry.
1: It's not
0: gay. We'll speak on it. Y'all continue to hang with us in the neighborhood. Big boy.

0: El Paso's old school. Big boy neighborhood. Jesus Sepulveda's up in here, man. We were talking about your household is Halloween in September.
1: Yeah, man. In September. I'm one of those that are celebrating Halloween in September all the way through October. We just love Halloween at the house. It's all set up. I mean, we got the decorations all over the wall. And my son, he's just so obsessed right now with Spirit Halloween.
0: Like, we took him to Spirit Halloween. Store?
1: Yes, he gets excited, dude.
2: Where are we going?
3: To Spirit.
2: Spirit what?
3: Spirit Halloween.
1: He's 3 and a half. He's just excited. He goes over there. He steps on the animatronics and jumps all over me and just like so he can watch and peeks through.
0: Dope.
1: But he wants to step
0: on killer.
1: For real, like this kid wants. You're right though, because he likes those little body parts that are like just hanging. He wants to buy those, and I'm just like, oh, what's going on? These skeletons. I'm like,
0: do you take him trick or treating? He probably even more so.
1: Yeah.
0: Or is he afraid of trick or treating?
1: No, he loves it. And we went to the one, our producer Juan, like he goes to this one place right here up here in Port Ranch, for the church. Mm-hmm. And they do like a giant one, what do you call it? It's a trunk of treats.
4: Oh, trunk of treats. Yeah.
1: Trunk of treats. Yeah.
0: That's the only time you go to church, huh?
1: Yeah, exactly. No, that's a fact. Yeah. That's a fact.
0: You want to come in? Like, no, I just stay in the parking lot.
1: Yeah.
0: I just stay in the parking lot.
1: I'm already holy. My name is Jesus, anyways. You know what I mean?
0: Now, Jesus.
1: I'm walking through. But yeah, so we're he's going to be excited. We're excited for Halloween. And, you know, I don't know. A lot of people are doing this too, though. In September, they're celebrating. They want to stretch it.
4: Oh, I think that's the thing right now. I love Halloween.
1: Yeah, we're stretching it. Yeah, so. Don't
0: try to make it seem like everybody doing it.
1: Everybody!
4: I don't know who, but I love Halloween.
1: Am I wrong? Am I the problem?
0: No, you're not wrong.
4: Bleed. Yeah. I don't know.
0: Not at all.
1: But once it, like,
0: that's
1: once
0: your household.
1: The pumpkin.
0: That's what you behind on rent.
4: Right, worried about Halloween.
0: Yeah,
1: but like the pumpkin spice latte, when that comes out, that's it for me.
4: Oh, yeah, that's already out. Huh?
1: It's Halloween.
0: I think that, I get tired of all that pumpkin spice stuff, though.
1: What do you
0: everything
1: mean?
0: Everything pumpkin spice, I get tired of that. If there is a Halloween pet peeve, it's all the places that force pumpkin spice.
1: No, I'm a pumpkin spice baddie, dude. No, I'm all about it, dude. I love it.
0: You know your mic is on, right?
1: I love it. Yeah. It's great. I just get excited when I smell the Halloween pumpkin spice anything.
0: Right. I can take the smell, but it's like everywhere
1: too
0: you
1: much,
0: go.
1: Yeah.
0: Like, even if you go to Costco right now, they got Christmas stuff up.
1: What's going on, man? Yeah, that's kind of wild.
0: Yeah, man. Do you have any holiday pet peeves?
5: Yeah, my pet peeve is, right now with the candy, when you have the mixed bag with different candies, there's always that one candy you don't like out of the group,
0: man.
5: And you're like, damn, I still got to buy it.
0: I'm not even buying candy for the office. She's buying nasty-ass candy to me. And she put it on my account.
5: There's that one candy.
0: Grab something I want to eat. You know what I'm saying?
4: Yeah.
0: I want this, man. Big boy.

0: 93.5. Big Boy Neighborhood, Luigi is up in here. What you say, Lou Dog?
1: All right, so Boosie at one point wanted a pardon from Donald Trump.
0: Right.
1: You know, he's had like a previous gun conviction. Then he got something about possession of a firearm again. Mm-hmm. So he got into trouble. And like in 2024, he asked for the pardon. And for whatever reason, I think he found somebody to do it. And he paid them $600,000.
0: Yeah, man.
1: This is what happened.
2: This is what I was led to believe. If you come with this money, you will get a pardon.
3: How much did you give them up front?
2: $600,000.
3: We have some texts that they sent to your lawyer.
4: This text listed the influential people they supposedly recruited.
3: Laura Loomer, Erica Kirk, Mike Johnson, he's the Speaker of the House. Another text, the broker mentions Natalie Harp. She's the executive assistant that's very close to the president. And suggests that she's going to personally hand your application to the president.
2: Yeah, yeah. I just thought, I mean, this is the way it's done. I'm paying these guys, you know, and they're going to make it happen.
4: They didn't make it happen.
5: Nope.
4: Boosie didn't get his pardon. As for the four people they claimed to know, they denied any involvement in the case. Boosie's contract with the brokers stipulated that if he wasn't pardoned, he'd get half his money back. But they won't pay, claiming the contract is invalid and denying they sent the text. The rapper is suing.
2: I say, just return it. You didn't get my pardon. It's a bunch of BS. And they were so cocky.
5: Damn, yeah, did you see the guys?
0: He got scammed, yeah.
5: Yeah, no. They like straight, you said slime balls.
0: Slime balls, big time.
1: Yeah, they call them pardon brokers.
0: Yeah. What?
1: Like, how many people do you think they probably brought in and, you know, made them think that you can get a pardon? If not, what?
5: It couldn't have just been Boosie.
1: Yeah,
5: they couldn't just have Boosie Badass. That's the only person
1: and
5: that got burned by
1: you have a contract where if you don't fulfill it, you still get kid to keep half of the money? What?
0: Yeah.
1: What kind of business is that? I'll take anybody and everybody.
5: We all got one. As much as we dislike, you know, whatever you feel about Trump.
6: Yeah.
5: We all got like a 1 degree or 2 degree of separation to get in touch with him.
1: Oh,
5: he probably won't take a call.
1: Yeah.
5: But I can fill out a form and say, hey, man, you know, I know such and such. He can take it.
6: Right.
5: And I keep half the money. You know what I'm saying?
1: That's crazy, bro. That much money. And you got to figure.
5: That's $600,000 made already taxed.
1: Yeah. Hey, bro.
5: You know, I'm pretty sure Boosie done did things to people for less.
1: Yeah.
5: And he said they were cocky, too.
1: And the slime balls look like, you know, they're in suits. Their facial expressions, everything. They just totally look like a scam.
6: Oh, my God.
0: Yeah. Hair slicked back and everything. I don't trust anybody with hair slicked back.
1: Little pins with the U.S. flag.
5: I know what you're doing, bro.
0: It's a joke, dude. I'm kidding, Louis.
5: Louis' hair is slicked back right now.
0: I didn't think it was funny.
1: I'm just saying, I didn't think that joke was funny.
5: Wow.
6: At least he'd be real.
5: Yeah, but you think he's funny, right?
1: Oh, yeah, yeah.
5: What he said wasn't funny.
1: Sometimes.
5: Wow.
6: Right. Everything isn't going to hit, guys.
5: Right. Yeah, but you would think so, man.
1: Yeah, he's a seasoned comedian. You would think everything would
5: Don't practice on air.
0: You gotta slow it down. I'm sorry.
5: Are you trying out a new stand-up for an hour or something? You continue to hang out with us in the neighborhood, Big Boy's neighborhood. Damn.
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0: up in here, man, when trying to win goes wrong.
1: Yeah, you see, like, this is what happens when you work out too hard. And things happen. You know, this girl at High Rocks, it's like a, I guess it's like a fitness club, like a CrossFit type of like
2: a competition, right?
1: Competition, yes. Yeah. They had a competition over there in Japan, and a bunch of people that were fit went over there, and they were all going for number one, right? And this girl, she actually won the race, but she won while she like literally had a bowel movement, and she soiled herself. Like, she just had diarrhea all over her legs. I mean, it was like...
0: And what kind of... Were they bike riding or were they running?
1: So they do a bunch of things. They do a bunch of bear crawls. They crawl into things. They grab little ropes and they start... And they have equipment. They go up and down and do push-ups. Like, it's like a bunch of things they have to do. And here's the thing. There's people behind her during the whole time. So they got to... taking all this whiff of like the nasty air.
0: So she had already soiled herself like during the race. She still had a lot more to go.
1: Like during the middle of it, she still had a lot more to go, and then she still finished the race.
0: Is there a video of this?
1: Yeah, there's a video of this. I know. No, you can tell it's like it looks like chocolate milk just coming out. Well, anyway, the point is,
2: that's why they're getting so much backlash.
1: Right.
2: Because technically, they should have just stopped her.
1: So that they should have stopped her because there are people that are going to be using the same equipment.
2: Yeah.
1: I mean, it's still in there.
2: How do you not stop that?
0: Right.
1: But it's getting controversy online because a lot of people are saying like she's so brave, the way that she just went for it. She's like showing like
0: You would have definitely messed my time off. Yeah. If you were ahead of me, I would have been like, man, if she ain't quitting, I am.
1: So that's what the guy behind her said. Like it was like he was thrown off. He gets to keep smelling the smell. Just hits him, and it was like it was hard for him to stay focused.
3: Yeah.
1: It was distracting him. It was distracting half the people there. Oh, so
0: man.
1: I mean, I get
0: been
1: it
0: in
1: too.
0: Front of her.
3: Yeah.
0: My man, you loser. Letting that woman lap you like that with your punk ass.
1: But they're saying that they should have told her to stop. They should have pulled her to the side. They should have like made her not race. But they should let her keep going. And so that's the controversy.
0: But you know what? They say that people do that. They urinate and go on themselves too during like marathons.
1: Yeah, races.
0: They got like, like they got like personal times.
1: Yeah, that's wild though. Like, you know, when you're leaking like that and it's like causing. I mean, even after the race, they put everything away. They ripped everything down.
3: Oh my God.
1: It was just, but it should have done it.
0: She's going up that little wooden thing and sliding down on the other side. Like,
3: because I'm not going to lie, when I first heard about it, I was like, wow, like, yeah, she really did finish. Like, wow. But now after hearing that she's getting backlash or like they are getting backlash because of like people smelling it after, like I can understand that.
0: Too. And I thought that she was just on a bike and it was like her bike. Or I don't know, it was like a whole not triathlon or whatever that thing is called.
2: Running them burpees and like pushing something.
3: Yeah, just imagine being behind.
2: Grabbing like a bag. Hey
0: man, I wonder at one point that she was like, ooh, man, I probably shouldn't have had that sushi.
1: Right.
0: Oh, man. Like, I like sushi's gone.
1: No.
0: Yeah, but she finished. Huh?
1: Yeah, she finished already.
0: And in more than one way.
1: She got number one, but then number two at the same time.
0: There it is. I'll continue to hang with us in the neighborhood.
1: Then number one, but also number two as
0: there
1: well.
0: There it is.

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0: You have anything available probably like 4 o'clock?
1: Yeah.
0: TT, can you say hello?
2: Hello.
1: Hi.
0: Tell her the foods that you love.
2: Fried chicken.
1: Okay.
2: Yeah. Hamburger.
1: We have hamburger steak today and fried chicken today. And then vegetables. I have greens, cabbage.
2: Oh, I love greens.
0: Yes.
1: You love greens?
2: Yes. Yeah, delicious.
1: Okay, so I will make sure whoever is here at 4 o'clock will get y'all some greens.
2: Who am I talking to?
1: My name's...
2: Are you black?
0: Yeah, she's black.
2: I love black women.
1: Yes, I'm black.
0: Yeah, the establishment is black.
1: Yeah, it's black on.
0: What drinks do you have there?
1: We do have a full bar.
2: Food bar?
0: Not a food bar.
2: Food bar.
0: No, not food bar.
1: A full bar.
2: Food bar.
0: Yes, and a full bar. That's for drinks and alcohol.
2: Alcohol.
0: Like sake, sake-san.
2: Yonshu.
0: Yes.
2: Kool-Aid?
1: Okay.
0: Yes.
1: And what's your name, sweetheart?
0: My name is Luther, and I'm bringing in T.T. Tanaka.
1: I will let them know.
2: You know Barack Obama?
0: Has Barack Obama been to this place?
1: No.
2: Denzel?
1: No.
0: No, I don't think Denzel.
1: Not yet.
2: King Kong and got nothing on me.
0: Oh my! Yeah, you remember that, but that was from Training Day. This guy, he's very influenced by black and brown culture.
1: Little Meech and Too Short have been here.
0: Oh,
2: yes.
0: Do you know any Too Short songs?
2: What's my favorite word?
0: Why you gotta say? Oh yeah, that's his. He says, that's "What's my favorite word?" Why you gotta say it like short?
1: Yeah.
0: So he has a lot of followers out there in Japan, and so now we're out here, and he went to L.A., but he didn't have like an escort. They beat him up.
1: Why they beat him up?
0: He was in different neighborhoods without the proper representation.
1: He didn't have a tour guide. Okay, gotcha.
0: What did they do to you?
2: Beat the shit out of me.
0: He said they beat the shit out of him.
1: So sorry.
0: All righty, so I'm going to bring him by, but I thank you for your time.
1: Yeah. All right, no problem.
0: Thank you. Have yourself a great day.
1: You too. Bye-bye.
2: Donald Trump.
0: Yes, Donald Trump. 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They're incredible. Check out the Sprite Living track list and the stories behind the bars. Play it, debate it, collect it.
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1: And do continue to hang out with us in the neighborhood. Jesus Sepulveda, Amish dating rules.
2: Amish dating rules, man. Yes. Some people have weird rules.
1: How do you know this?
2: My algorithm is crazy. And I saw this video and I was like, what? They can just see each other at night. Right. They can only sleep over. What's going on? I need more.
1: Hey, man, it's crazy that you got an Amish community in your algorithm.
2: Yes. Yeah. I do. I have everything.
1: Hey, there it is. You said it. Y'all continue to hang out with us. Jesus got that next big boy in the neighborhood.

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1: Big Boys Big Neighborhood.
0: Boy. All righty now. Jesus, what is up in here? Jesus, hang loose. What you got, my brother?
1: Man, I don't know much about the Amish and how they live life.
0: The Amish community.
1: Every now and then you'll hear a story, you'll see something, and you're like, oh, I didn't know that that's how they do things. I just found out the way they date. And let me tell you something. It is wild.
2: You talk about Amish dating.
3: Uh-huh.
2: What are the basics of Amish dating?
3: You do it in the dark. You can never be seen together in the daylight. And you can't talk to your partner's parents if you're dating. And you can only see each other once a week.
2: And what does it mean that you date in the dark? What do you do?
3: You only see each other during the night. At around 9 o'clock, the boyfriend comes to the girlfriend's house. The door stays unlocked so you can just walk in, comes to her house, and goes up to her bed and stays in her bed till 4 in the morning. And then he goes home.
2: What happens in the bed?
3: You talk and sleep. You can't have sex because that's not allowed till you're married. But you just talk and sleep. And that's all.
2: And then that's dating.
3: That's dating. And then he goes
2: home. Can you kiss?
3: Yes, you can. I never did, but I think you can.
2: And do both the boy and the girl need to be agreed that this is what's going to happen?
3: Yes. And then after the first night, the guy has to be like, so you want me to come back in 2 weeks? Or do you want me to take you home after church or after the singing next Sunday evening? And if you want to, you say yes. And if you don't want to, you say no.
0: That seems like a... That was a lot for me to follow right
1: yes,
0: there.
1: Yes, me too.
4: A lot of rules.
1: I was hearing it, I was like, oh my God.
0: Yeah, that was a lot of rules, man.
4: Yeah.
1: Isn't that insane? I mean, imagine being a parent of the Amish and then like having some guy just go up to your daughter's bedroom and you just got to be like, yeah, that's the way we do it here.
0: Right. But I think if you're born into it, I think it's regular.
1: I guess so.
0: And then I'm like, well, they're not upstairs doing anything.
1: Well, yeah. Right. I mean, they're not allowed to, but I know me. If I was out there, I'm trying something.
0: Yeah, but really? You're not Amish either.
1: Yeah, that's true.
0: You know?
1: That's
4: well, you
1: true.
4: Could kiss. That's what she said, that you could kiss.
0: Did she?
4: Yeah.
0: There was so much right there. I was like, man.
4: I caught that one.
1: Like, she never did, but I'll be kissing.
0: Did you have any dating rules?
4: There was never any guys allowed in my house. When I had a boyfriend for 3+ years, he was never allowed in my room.
0: Yeah.
4: Like those type of things, yeah. And
0: like,
4: then
0: Ani's brother just got married. And the girl, I think, was like in her, like 30 or something. And she had never been with a guy. She'd never been spent the night. God. Like, yeah, man.
4: Yeah.
0: So you had set colors.
4: Very similar. Yeah, I grew up with a very strict dad. And my mom was too. But I think my dad was more of like the one, like always calling me, like, where are you at? Like, God forbid I was out late. Like, and my friends knew, like, if I was hanging out with them, they would all be like, hey, shh. Shut up. It's Mariana's dad. Yes.
0: I'm glad you said that because I'm pretty sure Chula's friends do the same thing. It's your dad.
1: Wow.
0: It's your dad. So I want to hear from you right now, ma'am. What dating rules did you have?
1: Oh, wow.
0: Yeah, you can either say growing up or that you throw on someone else.
4: Yeah.
0: What dating rules do you have or did you have?
4: Never hook up on the first night.
0: Yep, there it is. See, I love that. What dating rules did you have or do you have?
1: Boring.
0: Hit us up, 8662. What'd you say, Lou?
1: Boring.
0: Y'all hit us up. What dating rules did you have or do you have? Hit us up. Your chance to speak on it right now. Big Boys Neighborhood.

0: 93.5 El Paso's old school. Big Boys Neighborhood, we were speaking on it, man. Now, Jesus was talking about how in the Amish community that they have these rules for dating, right?
1: Yeah.
0: And we literally talking about what are the dating rules that you have or do you have, or even the ones that you kind of put on your kids now.
1: Mm-hmm.
0: Like you were saying that you couldn't, Marty, you couldn't.
1: Yeah, there was no guys allowed in my room. Like even though I had a boyfriend from like 3+ years, dude, I was already like in my early 20s.
0: Oh,
1: like,
0: yeah. He couldn't come in your room?
1: No, dude, he could not go in my room. My dad was very strict on that. Like,
0: I
1: don't care.
0: I love it.
2: Yeah, my sister's going to bring her boyfriend at a family party if he hasn't met him yet. It's like, I got to meet him and see if he's cool, bring him to the house, but he can't be showing up to no party.
0: Right, yeah, don't introduce me to him at this
2: party. Exactly.
0: All righty, let's bring Kim into the neighborhood and see what's going down with Kim. Kim, hello.
3: Hello.
0: Hello there, Kim. Kim, what city are you calling from?
3: I'm calling from L.A.
0: Kim from L.A. Kim, what dating rules did you have or do you have?
3: So basically growing up, my parents didn't let me date till I was 18. And even then when I started dating, my boyfriend wasn't able to come into the house to like sit down in the living room. We had to be outside. And Mariana said, you know, even like going into our rooms to hang out, like we weren't able to do that. Like my parents were really strict in that manner. And also, yeah, definitely had to meet them before even bringing them around the family. So
0: I don't see anything wrong with this. As a dad, I approve these messages.
2: it sucks, too, if you have, like, friends that are, like, doing that, and you're just like, but my friends, their parents, and I don't care about their parents in this house.
3: Absolutely.
0: Let me tell you, too, Kim, like, I don't know what it is. Y'all can say, oh, it's the double standard or whatever, but with Jaden, my son, it's a little different.
1: It's a little different, huh?
0: It's a little different, or should I say it's a lot different?
1: Yeah.
0: You know, it's like...
3: I had a brother, and it was very different. You're absolutely right. The rules change with the different, men and women. But hey, you know what? It's, I understand.
0: Yeah.
3: I understand now as a mother, having a 14-year-old son and a 17-year-old daughter, I understand.
0: Amen. Yeah. And it was times even with Jaden. We were like, nah, you can't close your room door.
1: Yeah.
0: None of that kind of stuff, man. Not at all.
1: No.
0: Not at all. What dating rules did you have or do you have? Hit us up. Is it Maya? Let's bring Maya into the neighborhood to see what's going down with Maya. Maya, hello. That's right.
1: Yeah.
0: We know we got a gang of calls.
1: Yeah, we do.
0: Yeah, man, we got 300 Mayas. What dating rules did you have or do you have? Hit us up, Big Boys Neighborhood.
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Paso's old school, Hot 93.5. Hey, got me cap on your Saturday. And stick around because we're going to have a party up in here with some DMX. Catch that in about 4.5 minutes. Right now, it's Naughty by Nature.

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0: Hot 93.5, El Paso's old school. I'm Cappuccino rocking with you guys today with some Belle Biv DeVoe headed your way with that poison. Go have you and make you lose control with Missy. And Jay says, don't walk away. And you know what? I'm saying the same thing. Don't walk away from all your favorite songs right here because I know good and well. It's Saturday. You're probably doing a little bit of cleaning, running around. You are definitely doing your karaoke thing, singing all your favorite throwbacks. And I implore you to do that, all right? And also, let's get into some news right quick because y'all know I've been talking about AI lately, how a former AI person came out saying how he believes AI is maturing a little too fast and humanity is going to be the end of humanity in a decade. That's like only 10 years, y'all. Well, apparently the president has forcefully rejected calls to slow down AI development, labeling warnings that AI could destroy the world a hoax. That's the word he's using, a hoax and a sick conspiracy. Now, the last time he kept quiet about a few things, you know, that was the beginning of the pandemic. I'm going to just leave that at that. I'm just saying, you know, sometimes you can't disregard everything when folks are around you or telling you this and that. So we'll see how this works on whomever's favor, because a lot of cities these days are pretty much trying to get everything, the data centers, to slow down, all right? Stories like that are what you guys can always check out on the Black Information Network when you download the free iHeartRadio app. Let's
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El Paso's old school, Hot 93.5. 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

0: Hot 93.5, El Paso's old school. I'm Cappuccino, and of course, we got you on lock on this Saturday with more of your favorites like Mo Money, Mo Problems. Snoop Dogg will have you drop it like it's hot, and some folks may be dropping it like it's hot out there in Vegas for the big iHeartRadio Music Festival presented by Capital One. Y'all, this is day two of it, and I'm going to tell you, if you didn't get a chance to tune in last night's show, it's okay because you have day two. They're wrapping up tonight, and you all can actually stream it live. Yep, on Disney Plus and on Hulu. Get in on all the action. See who else is going to be taking that stage. Maybe some pop-ups and surprises. You never know, all right? So stay tuned for that. And, of course, download the free iHeartRadio app as well. And make sure you set us as your number one preset.
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1: 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Guaranteed human.
2: 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Oh. Put it up.

0: El Paso's old school, Hot 93.5. Hey, it's me, Cappuccino, getting ready to wrap things up for your Saturday with your man, Akon, too, that don't matter. I know one thing that's definitely going to matter is getting hit with that lawsuit. Y'all remember me talking about that? T-Pain is suing Akon's record label, Convict Music, for about, close to $500,000 in alleged unpaid royalties. Now, that was actually filed earlier this month, so we'll see if Akon realizes that money does matter and pays off for that, all right? Hey, stick around. Naughty by Nature's headed your way. We got some J-Lo and Ja Rule, plus some Blackstreet, Baby Bash, and you know what? Why not throw in some Shoop? Yes, all of your favorite throwbacks. And, of course, I tell you all the time that no matter what you got going down on the weekends, look, we can always be your soundtrack just by simply downloading that free iHeartRadio app, because on that app, it's a lot you can do, from learning lyrics to checking out the podcast to talking back to us, letting us know what's on your mind or whatever, and also the contest tab. Click the contest tab to see what's up for grabs, all right? And make sure you guys set us as your number one preset.
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At 93.5 El Paso's old school. The Fugees killing me softly. Dola White hanging with y'all on this Saturday afternoon. I've got requests on the way for Criss Cross, Jump, Plus, 50, 21 questions coming up as well. If you got a request, hit me up. Tap that red mic on our free iHeartRadio app. Leave that request right there. I try to get it on air for you, aight? Coming up in a few, I'll run down the top five songs on this date from the year 2000 till

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93.5 El Paso's old school. Outcast, hey ya. Dola White hanging with you on this Saturday afternoon. I've got requests on the way for Mary J. Blige, Be Without You, plus In Vogue, My Lovin', and Wheezy, Mrs. Officer, all coming up as well. Right.

El Paso's old school, High 93.5. Let's play round two of random ass trivia for no damn reason, for absolutely nothing. If you want to play, tap that red mic on your iHeartRadio app. I may call on you. Got Dre